0: like one specific human trait like a woman could have, what would you like in a woman?
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0: 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I got something I want to talk about. Talk about, talk about. I got something I want to talk about.
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something I want to talk about. Talk about, talk about. I got something I want to talk about. Talk about, talk about. I got something I want to talk about. Hey, Fonzie.